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I tell you, we gotta get it all together. 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
3: I'm sorry, Spanky. 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

0: Reagan administration and how...
1: Zig 93.
2: Have an earthquake a few...
3: So play some more music already.